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2: It's not really the case anymore. 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
3: Well, why don't you just plan for things that you need to do on your phone? Well, I guess that wouldn't work for nails, would it?
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3: Unless you were really good with your toes.
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3: Yeah.

0: station lives on 620 CKRM. I'm Dave Thomas, voice of the Saskatchewan Roughriders. 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Countdown to kickoff with Tegan Whitco and Wes Cates is at 2. 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And kickoff with Luke Mullender and I is at 5. 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

0: Bob's has some new Harry Potter themed donuts. 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
1: You were giving them to one of our coworkers as well, who you called a pothead.
0: Yeah, I was like, you're a big pothead, right? 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
0: We got the Slytherin one. 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

0: The world's ugliest dog has been crowned, a six-year-old pug named Ginny Lou.
1: You know, I'm glad that the dogs don't know what we're talking about. Imagine being crowned the ugliest human.
0: Yeah, that would be tough.
1: That's just rude.
0: The tongue on this dog is ridiculous.
1: Is it one of those tongues that hangs out 24/7?
0: I feel like it's as long as a popsicle. Like the whole, and it's just a little pug. It must get its tongue dirty just walking around.
2: Here we go again, buddy. Get it, get it.
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0: with Ryder and Lisa.
1: A British Columbia couple who lost their home in the Bradley Creek wildfire was quite surprised when Rogers wouldn't waive their cancellation fees and wanted a bunch of money off them in the home that they weren't living in anymore because it burnt down. And I think they also wanted money for the system, like the actual cable box or whatever. The backlash was big and Rogers has since waived the fees.
2: I'm glad that these stories go viral to help push the action to happen. Imagine this was your situation and you're just on hold all day.
1: It kind of does hold big companies accountable when things go viral.
2: Mm-hmm. Take it to the news.
1: That doesn't work very good. They own the news outlets for the most part too.
3: Let's go. Let's kick off the night. After work, after hours.
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6: 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It gets us. Say.

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1: It's time for Recommend Something. 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
2: recommend something.
1: I got one of the dogs a new dog bed.
2: Mm-hmm.
1: Best decision. Because not only is the dog happy, but there's some sort of joy that is brought to my heart seeing them comfortable in their new bed.
2: Well, and that you picked a good one that they like. You're like, yeah, I know my dog.
1: Exactly.
2: That's my dog.
1: And he's getting a bit older, so he needs a good mattress. You got to upgrade your pet's stuff every once in a while.
2: It's fair. I am a little bit worried that he likes it too much, though, and in a couple days, he's going to turn it from his bed into his girlfriend.
1: Yeah, he does often do that.

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0: at Night with Ryder and Lisa.
1: McDonald's has launched a new beverage called the Red Bull Dragonberry Energizer, and I'm just worried about your kids.
2: Yeah, I think we've gone a little too far. Not only is that too much caffeine, it's also too many words.
1: Yeah, and sugar. Well, unless you get the sugar-free one. But still, don't let your 8-year-old drink that. They will run through a wall.
3: God, Becky, look at her butt. It is so big. She looks like one of those rap guys' girlfriends. But, you know, who understands those rap guys? They only talk to her because she looks like a total prostitute, okay? I mean, her butt is just so big. I can't believe it's just so round. It's like out there. I mean, gross.

0: like your beard. Let's do it.
1: Play at night with Ryder and Lisa. According to a new survey, 10% of Gen Zers say they have zero face-to-face interaction with other people in their daily lives. Zero.
2: I also think it does depend on where you live. Like, if you have friends that live down the block and you can walk to hang out with them, great. But if you are somewhere where it takes 20, 30 minutes to even see a friend, yeah, you're only going to have online interactions.
1: What's surprising to me is that zero face-to-face interactions must mean they don't even answer the door when the, like, DoorDash guy comes.
2: Yeah, they wait till they walk away.
1: Or the Amazon delivery comes. Like, yeah. You could have face-to-face interactions if you want it. You can actually order them to your house.
2: You can walk outside and say hi to a neighbor. Did you know that?

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0: 2, number 1 for throwbacks.
1: Gotta get dip. Gotta get dip. Gotta get dip.

0: Cleveland is poised for a massive payday, and I guess rightfully so, as Spider-Man Brand New Day has now grossed over $2 billion worldwide, but his pay structure was heavily based on bonuses, if it did as well as it's doing. He's expecting to make $100 million off of this now.
1: Every mansion that him and Zendaya own has an elevator.
0: Spider-Man, brand new elevator.
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1: Columbia House, the legendary mail order music club, is closing its doors.
2: I didn't know it had doors still. What even was this? Sorry for my ignorance. I think I'm a little bit too young as someone who was born in 1990.
1: Okay, so this was huge because back in the day, CDs would cost you, I don't know, $17, something like that. 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Like buying a CD was a pretty big commitment. 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
2: Did you get to choose which ones you wanted?
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2: Okay, that's pretty cool. But you know it's old school when you're saying the word pennies. Like those don't even exist anymore.
1: Valid point.
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1: I just got in an argument with ChatGPT.
2: What happened?
1: Well, I heard that McDavid was given a 99 overall rating in the new EA Sports NHL game.
2: Okay.
1: And that had never been done before. So I asked ChatGPT and it said, yep, he's the first. And then I said, what about Ray Bourque in NHL 94? Because I used to pick the Bruins because he was a 99. And they said, oh, yeah, you're right. It's just the amount of misinformation the internet will feed you, even when you ask it specific questions, is ridiculous right now.
2: It seems like ChatGPT is giving off pick me energy, like it wants to please you, even if what you're typing in is wrong.
1: You know what? I'm going to go tell ChatGPT that right now. I think it needs to hear it.
2: And it will agree with you.
3: Here we go again, buddy. Get it, get it.

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6: 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Why not go out to the coast? We'll have a good time at the concert. I love that. Thank you so much.
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1: Have you seen this trend online where people are saying, quote, kind of chic to blank, and then they're posting a bunch of pictures? I saw Martha Stewart got in on this challenge, and hers is hands down the best one. Her talking about being like the first woman self-made billionaire, growing her own food.
2: Going to jail? 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
1: She didn't, but she should have.
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1: Kind of chic. 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
0: Let's go. 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

0: Nation lives on 620 CKRM. I'm Dave Thomas, voice of the Saskatchewan Roughriders. Sunday is game day as the Riders take on the BC Lions. Countdown to kickoff with Tegan Whitko and Wes Cates is at 2. The pregame show's at 4. And kickoff with Luke Mullender and I is at 5. 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

0: The CPKC Women's Open, formerly known as the just Canadian Women's Open.
1: Can we go back to calling it that? It seems like everyone's struggling to say it properly. Like, imagine being a broadcaster for this.
0: CPKC is just a hard thing to say for sure.
1: Anyway.
0: I agree. But anyway, I really hope Brooke Henderson can get it done. It's the best female golfers in the world. Mm-hmm. And she just got engaged and has often said how excited she is in the future to have a family. So I'm thinking that there is a chance that this could be her last real kick at the can on home turf.
1: At least for a little bit, yeah.
0: Well, exactly.
1: Unless she becomes famous for golfing pregnant.
0: Well, there was a lady that hit a hole in one or hit an eagle from like 120 yards out who was 7 months pregnant the other day on the tour. Yeah, there's some really cool storylines. Just the name could use some work. CPKC Open starts tomorrow.
1: Oof.

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Right?

0: Play. Rider Nation lives on 620 CKRM. I'm Dave Thomas, voice of the Saskatchewan Roughriders. Sunday is game day as the Riders take on the BC Lions. Countdown to kickoff with Tegan Whitco and Wes Cates is at 2. 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And kickoff with Luke Mullender and I is at 5. 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

0: Nation lives on 620 CKRM. I'm Dave Thomas, voice of the Saskatchewan Roughriders. Sunday is game day as the Riders take on the BC Lions. Countdown to kickoff with Tegan Witko and Wes Cates is at 2. The pregame show's at 4. And kickoff with Luke Mullender and I is at 5. Saskatchewan Roughrider football and the Cooperators Rider Broadcast Network is brought to you by SaskTel, the Cooperators Redhead Equipment, Prairie Ford Dealers, and Sask Power. 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

0: first ever fentanyl production charges. Officers have seized more than $500,000 worth of drugs, including 1.5 kilograms of fentanyl, methamphetamine, cash, and evidence of fentanyl manufacturing operation. Two men have been charged. A Canada-wide warrant has been issued for a third suspect, and police say the seizure likely prevented more than 50,000 doses of fentanyl from reaching Regina streets. Saskatchewan's Serious Incident Response Team has concluded that a Regina police officer will not face charges in the 2025 fatal shooting of a homicide suspect in North Central Regina. SIRT found the officer reasonably believed that the suspect was drawing a handgun when he pulled a black object from his pocket during an attempted arrest. The object was later determined to be a cell phone, but investigators ruled that the officer use of force was justified under the criminal code, given the circumstances and information available at the time. And Regina's looking to speed up affordable housing development by expanding who can buy or lease city-owned vacant lots. A proposed policy change would allow for-profit builders, Indigenous organizations, and startup housing providers to access land through the city's affordable housing land policy. City officials say the move could help accelerate redevelopment of dozens of vacant properties, while nonprofit housing groups would still receive first priority. Check out your local news anytime at sasktoday.ca.
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2: Good morning, I'm Dave Thomas. It was day one of on-field preparation for the Saskatchewan Roughriders yesterday as they were on the field getting set for Sunday's showdown in BC. To a man, the Riders were disappointed in their effort in last week's setback in Hamilton. Quarterback Trevor Harris is confident that they'll bounce back.
3: No, one-off game, but I think we took a really good hard look at the film and we'll play better. I mean, shoot, we have a lot of equity built up in terms of how we've played and how we've responded to any adversity or whoever our opponent is. And
2: it looks like the Riders receiving core will get a boost with the return of Canadian receiver Sam Emilis, who missed the last three games. He says he saw the younger pass catchers play well in his absence.
4: Thankfully, guys stepped up. You know, I missed, what, three games? I think we won two. So, guys that had to replace me stepped up, and we kind of see what it can bring to the table.
2: Week 12 in the CFL kicks off tonight with 0-9 Ottawa at 8-1 Montreal. And to the majors, where the Toronto Blue Jays are one game out of a playoff spot in the American League wildcard race. Toronto dropped a 7-6 decision to Tampa Bay last night, while Minnesota has sole possession of the third wildcard spot after a 6-4 win over Atlanta. The Texas Rangers are a half game behind. And that's your sports. 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

you're the person that has a pool in your backyard in the neighborhood, you've officially became the most popular person in your entire neighborhood. 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

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Mark continues to be away this week. I'm Travis, filling in this week. Madonna is leading MTV VMA nominations this year. What year is it? Feels like the 80s all over again. No surprise, T-Swift right behind her. It's Taylor, I Knew What I Knew You on Play.

0: 92.
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8: Sun's already coming up, and get ready for a sunny, hot day. 28 for a high, 12 tonight. And then we're hitting 26 tomorrow. And 30 expected over the weekend. So if you don't got any weekend plans, you might want to make some. It's going to be a nice summer weekend. Right now, sun is shining and we're sitting at 9.

I have a feeling a lot of people are probably going to be hitting up the lake, enjoying these nice days. Plus 30 for a high today. 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Hey, if you're a fan of Yellowstone, the TV show, I got some bad news for you. I'll fill you in coming up.

Play 92, number one for throwbacks. The hit TV show Yellowstone, if you're a fan of that show, bad news here. One of the spinoffs just got canceled. So they were supposed to do a spinoff with Jimmy, the character from Yellowstone, called 6666. Well, it was just announced today that Taylor, the creator of Yellowstone, has canceled that spinoff, which might be a good thing. You know, whenever there's a hit TV show, they'll just milk that franchise. There's already four spinoffs of Yellowstone: 1883, 1923, Marshall's and Dutton Ranch, and apparently two more spinoffs in the work. So do we need a sixth, seventh, eighth, ninth spinoff? It might be good to maybe just keep the originals going and scrap a few of those spinoffs. It could be a good thing. They're milking these franchises too hard.

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1: 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Mark is away this week. I'm Travis filling in. Definitely a lot of people barbecuing over the next few days. We're hitting 30 over the next few days here, leading into the weekend. Yesterday, I was out about in my neighborhood, and just the aroma of barbecues in the area, you know, people were definitely taking advantage of the plus 30 day we saw yesterday. And you get to smell barbecue, which is great. Like, just whiffing up your neighbor's delicious meals, whatever they're cooking. But the worst thing is when you walk by somebody's house and you're like, oh, whatever they're cooking smells better than what you're cooking in your backyard. You're just jealous of your neighbor's smells this time of the year.

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1: Headlines. Regina police say a three-month drug investigation has led to the city's first-ever fentanyl production charges. Officers seized more than $500,000 worth of drugs, including 1.5 kilograms of fentanyl, methamphetamine, cash, and evidence of a fentanyl manufacturing operation. Two men have been charged. A Canada-wide warrant has been issued for a third suspect, and police say that the seizure likely prevented more than 50,000 doses of fentanyl from reaching Regina streets. Saskatchewan Serious Incident Response Team has concluded a Regina police officer will not face charges in the 2025 fatal shooting of a homicide suspect in North Central Regina. SIRT found that the officer reasonably believed that the suspect was drawing a handgun when he pulled a black object from his pocket during the arrest. The object was later determined to be a cell phone, but investigators ruled that the officer's use of force was justified under the criminal code. Regina's looking to speed up affordable housing development by expanding who could buy or lease city-owned vacant lots. A proposed policy change would allow for-profit builders, Indigenous organizations, and startup housing providers to access land through the city's affordable housing lands policy. City officials say that the move could help accelerate redevelopment of dozens of vacant properties, while nonprofit housing groups would still receive first priority. Check out your local news anytime, anywhere at sasktoday.ca.
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2: Good morning, I'm Dave Thomas. It was day one of on-field preparation for the Saskatchewan Roughriders yesterday as they were on the field getting set for Sunday's showdown in BC. To a man, the Riders were disappointed in their effort in last week's setback in Hamilton. Quarterback Trevor Harris is confident that they'll bounce back.
3: You know, a one-off game, but I think we took a really good hard look at the film and we'll play better. I mean, shoot, we have a lot of equity built up in terms of how we've played and how we've responded to any adversity or whoever our opponent is. And
2: it looks like the Riders receiving core will get a boost with the return of Canadian receiver Sam Emelis, who missed the last three games. He says he saw the younger pass catchers play well in his absence.
4: Thankfully, guys stepped up. You know, I missed, what, three games? I think we won two. So, guys that had to replace me stepped up, and we kind of see what it can bring to the table.
2: Week 12 in the CFL kicks off tonight with 0-9 Ottawa at 8-1 Montreal. And to the majors, where the Toronto Blue Jays are one game out of a playoff spot in the American League wildcard race. Toronto dropped a 7-6 decision to Tampa Bay last night, while Minnesota has sole possession of the third wildcard spot after a 6-4 win over Atlanta. The Texas Rangers are a half game behind. And that's your sports. Get the latest on your team delivered right to your phone with the Sports Cage Insider Report. 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

The most popular accessory you could buy this summer costs just a toonie at Canadian Tire. I'll explain what's going viral and why everyone's going to buy this $2 item coming up. Right now, it's J-Lo. Your Thursday morning on

tune is an earworm. Still a Lefty and Boston on Play 92. Mark will be back next week. I'm Travis filling in this week. The most popular accessory across Canada right now will cost you a toonie. And you could buy it at Canadian Tire. Let me explain. The cast of the hit TV show Heated Rivalry is in Toronto right now filming a new season of the TV show. And paparazzi caught the cast of Heated Rivalry walking down the street holding a Canadian Tire bag. One of those reusable bags that you could buy at Canadian Tire. It's got like a plaid print on it. It costs a toonie at Canadian Tire. Well, since the cast of Heated Rivalry was spotted with a Canadian Tire bag, Canadian Tire has announced they've sold thousands and thousands and thousands of this bag across the country. People are even coming across the border to buy this bag at Canadian Tire. That's how popular it's become. And here's the great thing about this. You're saying, well, that's just ridiculous. Here's a good thing that came out of this. Canadian Tire announced 100% of the money sold from those bags will go towards the Canadian Tire Jumpstart charity. So they took this Heated Rivalry moment and this celebrity spotting and turned it into charity, which is just fantastic. So if you want the hottest accessory item, $2 at Canadian Tire today.

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16: 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Nothing but sunshine expected now through the weekend. Right now, sun is shining. We're sitting at 10.
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50% tariffs being on pause right now. He says he's asking provinces and territories to put U.S. booze back on store shelves so that they could possibly get a deal going across the border, which I think he deep down knows that it might make us look good. But let's be honest, most Canadians are probably not going back to buying U.S. booze, at least for a while. I think many of us have either switched back to Canadian booze. Let's be honest, we make better stuff here in Canada anyways. And there's some great local Saskatchewan breweries as well and distilleries that make some great local. And let's be honest, we'd rather support a Saskatchewan.

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0: number one for throwbacks, Play 92. Mark will be back next week. I'm Travis filling in. Have you ever pretended to be sick for work or school? I think most of us have. I actually found this mind-blowing. I read this stat. 36% of people claimed they've never pretended to be sick to get out of school or work. That is a lot higher than I thought. I thought maybe it'd be a few percentages. But 36% claim they've never done that. That or they're scared their boss might see them fill out this survey and catch them. People are not living if you've never faked a little sickness. You put on that raspy voice. Sorry, boss. I don't know. It must be going around or something. I don't know. I don't think I'm going to make it in. Let me just say, if you haven't left your house yet today, plus 30 for a high today. Today is a perfect day to pretend to be sick and enjoy the day.
1: Look, if you had one shot or one opportunity to seize everything you ever wanted, one moment, would you capture it or just let it slip? Yeah.

0: Regina police say a three-month drug investigation has led to the city's first-ever fentanyl production charges. Officers seized more than $500,000 worth of drugs, including 1.5 kilograms of fentanyl, methamphetamine, cash, and evidence of a fentanyl manufacturing operation. Two men have been charged. A Canada-wide warrant has been issued for a third suspect, and police say that the seizure likely prevented more than 50,000 doses of fentanyl from reaching Regina streets. Saskatchewan Serious Incident Response Team has concluded a Regina police officer will not face charges in the 2025 fatal shooting of a homicide suspect in North Central Regina. SIRT found that the officer reasonably believed that the suspect was drawing a handgun when he pulled a black object from his pocket during the arrest. The object was later determined to be a cell phone, but investigators ruled that the officer's use of force was justified under the criminal code. Regina is looking to speed up affordable housing development by expanding who could buy or lease city-owned vacant lots. A proposed policy change would allow for-profit builders, Indigenous organizations, and startup housing providers to access land through the city's affordable housing lands policy. City officials say that the move could help accelerate redevelopment of dozens of vacant properties, while nonprofit housing groups would still receive first priority. Check out your local news anytime, anywhere at sasstoday.ca.
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2: Good morning, I'm Dave Thomas. It was day one of on-field preparation for the Saskatchewan Roughriders yesterday as they were on the field getting set for Sunday's showdown in BC. To a man, the Riders were disappointed in their effort in last week's setback in Hamilton. Quarterback Trevor Harris is confident that they'll bounce back.
3: No, one-off game, but I think we took a really good hard look at the film and we'll play better. I mean, shoot, we have a lot of equity built up in terms of how we've played and how we've responded to any adversity or whoever our opponent is. And
2: it looks like the Riders receiving core will get a boost with the return of Canadian receiver Sam Emelis, who missed the last three games. He says he saw the younger pass catchers play well in his absence.
4: Thankfully, guys stepped up. You know, I missed, what, three games? I think we won two. So, guys that had to replace me stepped up, and we kind of see what it can bring to the table.
2: Week 12 in the CFL kicks off tonight with 0-9 Ottawa at 8-1 Montreal. And to the majors, where the Toronto Blue Jays are one game out of a playoff spot in the American League wildcard race. Toronto dropped a 7-6 decision to Tampa Bay last night, while Minnesota has sole possession of the third wildcard spot after a 6-4 win over Atlanta. The Texas Rangers are a half game behind. And that's your sports. Get the latest on your team delivered right to your phone with the Sports Cage Insider Report. 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

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Plus 30 for a high today. It's going to be a nice scorcher one. Hey, if you're out on the roads right now, there's a few vehicle brands you might want to try to avoid. A list came out of the worst drivers and what vehicle brands that they're driving. I'll run down that list with you. Come on.

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Play 92, number one for throwbacks. Which car brand has the worst drivers? Okay, we'll start with the best so far. According to the survey, Chrysler, Cadillac, Mercury have the best drivers. Now, the worst drivers, this is based off accidents, speeding, DUIs, and citations. The worst drivers, now if you're driving this vehicle, don't shoot the messenger here. BMW, Ram, and Tesla. They say BMW drivers have the most incidents per year. Now, I don't know if that's true here in Saskatchewan or if that stat is just across generalized, but there you go. Those are the vehicle brands you might want to try to avoid driving next to on the road. I have a neighbor. They've had a beginner driver sticker on their back of their vehicle for years. At first, when I moved in, I'm like, okay, they must have just got their license. It's been like 4 or 5 years, and they still have beginner driver on the back of their vehicle. That is just an excuse at this point to cut people off in traffic. And you're like, sorry, I'm still a beginner driver. My bad.

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20: You're just hearing the hum of air conditioners over the next 4 days. Hot weather is here. 28 for a high. 12 tonight, and then get ready for a scorcher of a weekend. 26 Friday. 30 Saturday, Sunday. Right now, sun is out. We're sitting at 12.
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Play 92, number one for throwbacks. Tom Holland is about to make an insane amount of money off the new Spider-Man movie. So the first movie he was in for Spider-Man, he made $250,000, which is, that's great money, obviously. Incredible. Who wouldn't take that? Then he went up to $500,000. Then the next Spider-Man movie, $4 million. And then $10 million. This most recent Spider-Man movie, he's predicted to make $100 million. At least $100 million. That is absolutely incredible. No wonder they keep milking these franchises. He'd do this until he's 75 if he can make $100 million off a movie. He seems like a good guy, too. So you always root for the good ones in Hollywood to make that boatloads.

0: 32.
1: Rider Nation lives on 620 CKRM. I'm Dave Thomas, voice of the Saskatchewan Roughriders. Sunday is game day as the Riders take on the BC Lions. Countdown to kickoff with Tegan Whitco and Wes Cates is at 2. The pregame show's at 4. And kickoff with Luke Mullender and I is at 5. 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

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I'm gonna hit this city. Before I leave, brush my teeth with a bottle of Jack. 'Cause when I

Play 92. A bunch of grocery store chains across Canada have a lawsuit against them for selling bogus maple syrup. So this class action lawsuit filed in Quebec claims that these grocery store chains sold maple syrup labeled and advertised as pure Canadian maple syrup, although they were allegedly cut with sugar cane. Some of these bottles even had 50% cane sugar in them, and it was labeled as pure maple syrup. So there's an entire lawsuit going up against some of the biggest grocery store chains across Canada. You don't mess with Canadians in our maple syrup. That's like putting cheddar cheese on French fries and calling it poutine. That's not poutine.

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I saw a lemonade stand out in my neighborhood yesterday. Kids getting that cha-ching before heading back to school. Kids, if you want to do a lemonade stand, it's going to be another one for it today. 30 we're hitting close to.

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Clarkson just wrapped up another successful residency at Caesar's Palace in Vegas. No word if she's going to keep expanding it, or maybe she'll go on tour. Time will tell. Kelly Clarkson on the 2K playback.

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Going to be close again to 30 degrees today. 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
2: It's a little strange. 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
3: 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Yeah, that's messed up.
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3: Yeah, I don't like that. Where was this?
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2: No.
3: Oh. Never heard of U.S. Magazine.
2: Have you heard of a busted up egg?
3: Nope.
2: Me either.
3: Is baby okay?
2: Yeah, baby's totally fine. It's just a little odd. The story, not the baby's face.
3: Yeah, not the...
2: The baby looks fine.
3: Baby looks super normal. It's so totally chill.
2: So weird.
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0: Play at Work with Ty and Million. Let's go
1: to work. So I'm running my second half marathon coming up. I'm not excited about it. It's torture. I don't know why I did it to myself. It's horrible. But since it's still technically winter, I guess, I was thinking about buying a treadmill.
2: Wild, because people are already running outside.
1: But I know. I hate running in the cold, though. It makes me cold, obviously, because of the cold. But anyways, I looked up Nordic Track treads because they're easy on your knees and stuff. Do you know how much they are?
2: Expensive.
1: Yeah, dude. They're like $1,500 to $4,000 new. I'm sure I could find it on Marketplace for cheaper, but I'm absolutely flabbergasted with the price, not because it's just more than I was expecting, but because why did all of our parents have $2,000 machines in the basement that they used as a clothing rack?
2: Yeah.
1: I didn't
2: like an elliptical or something.
1: Yeah, dude, or even like a rower or a bike.
2: All the stepdads with the Bowflex.
1: Oh, yeah. And they were really, really expensive hang drying racks.
2: Yeah.
1: I'm mind blown. I don't know why I thought they were going to be like, I figured it was going to be a $500 machine.
2: Yeah.
1: Because, you know, sweaters and cashmeres were strewn about. Mm-hmm. But no, they're like $3,000. So that was.
2: Well, I mean, if you're in the market for a new clothing rack, like it is just cheaper to buy clothing.
1: No, rack. I'm not. Let's play 92.

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1: There's a certain celebrity that is looking for a new assistant, and I gotta be honest, all of the requirements, pretty easy. 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
2: And I'm not going to start this and claim that I know anything about Lil Wayne. Do you?
3: Yeah.
2: And what I'm about to say is not a smear campaign. It's just something that I saw that I wanted to talk about.
3: Okay.
2: Now that we got that out of the way, don't message me, okay? Sometimes people get really weird about this stuff. But Lil Wayne, he was reported on today in a way that made me really confused because it sounded like this company or this article was trying to start a smear campaign. But let me just read you the headline. Lil Wayne required ex-assistant to, quote, have pleasant hygiene, roll blunts, and love dogs.
3: Not the worst requirements.
2: I was like, oh no. Oh no. They gotta love dogs? I could do that job. Dogs are great, except for when they're puking.
3: And they have to have pleasant hygiene? I like people who don't stink.
2: Oh no. You gotta shower, love dogs, and know how to work one of those weird little machines. You know, the things you stick the joint paper and blah, blah, blah. Oh, really?
3: I don't have the dexterity for it.
2: I actually trained for that in college.
3: Yeah?
2: Oh, yeah.
3: It was like almost a course, but it wasn't.
2: Oh, it was a course in my eyes.
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1: How bad can bad TV get before it's like actually completely unwatchable? Ty's been watching a show with his girlfriend at home, and I don't know. I'm judging a little bit. We'll get into that on the way.
2: This

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0: Jones.
1: My girlfriend works from home, mm-hmm. and sometimes, you know, I will plan the show out from home the night before.
2: Yeah, of course.
1: So we'll both be working on the computers, and now, because of that, we've inadvertently watched so much of a god-awful show.
2: Interesting.
1: Because she likes to put something on in the background.
2: Yeah, of course.
1: And so she put on a cartoon.
2: Mm-hmm.
1: You familiar with the show Beyblade?
2: I've dabbled in a Beyblade. Yeah. I've let her rip a couple times in my life.
1: Yeah, there you go.
2: Absolutely.
1: See? So she put that on being like, yeah, we'll just watch some boys' cartoons.
2: That's crazy.
1: And
2: that Alice chose Beyblade is blowing my mind right now.
1: Yeah, and it wasn't like a good one. It was some new one. I wasn't familiar with any of the characters from my youth. But now the bit at home is to see who can soak in the most knowledge about Beyblade.
2: So whoever knows like the most trivia facts from the terrible show you're watching wins.
1: Yeah.
2: Love
1: so,
2: that.
1: So like we'll be sitting there in silence and I'll be like, do you think Robin is going to win his next Beyblade battle? And she'll be like, I don't know. Who's he fighting? And then like we just challenge each other to see who's actually listening to the background show.
2: Yeah. And if anyone is listening and is wondering what marriage or like long-term coupling is like, that's it.
1: Yeah.
2: It's a fun game that no one's having fun with.
1: Well, we are thinking of throwing a Beyblade party, so I'll
2: perfect.
1: Let you know.
2: Well, let me know when you guys get onto the year of Digimon. Because that's probably one's a fun one.
1: That's coming up. Woo! Play 92.

0: 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Rider Nation lives on 620 CKRM. I'm Dave Thomas, voice of the Saskatchewan Roughriders. Sunday is game day as the Riders take on the BC Lions. 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The pregame show's at 4. And kickoff with Luke Mullender and I is at 5. 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
1: Babybel cheese. 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But one person on the internet is eating it weird. And if you don't know to do this with your cheese, how have you made it this far in life? We'll get into that coming up.

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1: You ever eat a Babybel cheese?
2: I had one last night. And for the first time in probably 5 years.
1: Did you take the wax off?
2: The wax?
1: Yeah, that it's wrapped in.
2: Yeah, weirdly enough, though, mine also had a paper covering.
1: Yeah, they do both.
2: Why?
1: Got to keep that cheese fresh.
2: You got to keep
1: Babybel.
2: Right. Sorry. Yeah, I took both wrappings off because
1: this is no Cracker Barrel cheese.
2: I mean, I don't eat it, like my cheese strings with the wrapper on. So why would I eat my regular cheese?
1: There's a man who's going viral because he just found out at like 26 years old that you're supposed to take the wax off. He's just been eating hundreds of Babybel cheese with the wax on. The red wax, yeah.
2: Okay. Fair.
1: I know, it's a little
2: dumb,
1: fair.
2: But like, I get it.
1: Because you eat wax on some other cheese.
2: You do. Wax is like kind of important to some foods.
1: Apples, cheese.
2: A cannelé. I don't know if you ever had one.
1: Like, I don't know the meaning of the word.
2: It's like a little pastry, but when you make it, you pour beeswax in the baking dish and then it bakes into it and it adds like this weird texture. Like sometimes you do eat wax. Mm-hmm. So I understand the confusion.
1: Some wax you eat and some you don't.
2: So
1: they need to be teaching that in schools.
2: Yeah, and there's no instructions on a Babybel cheese.
1: It doesn't say don't eat this.
2: There's like that one little piece of parchment paper you use to unwrap it.
1: Mm-hmm.
2: He could just like use that and then does he eat the wrap part?
1: He doesn't eat the wrapper.
2: No, okay, no. So he takes the parchment
1: off. But that part is actually edible. That's the weird thing. You can put that back on your Babybel.
2: But once you take the wax off?
1: You have to take the wax off.
2: Oh, no wonder he's confused. You play 92.

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1: I love having friends. I love being a friend. I love being a part of a community. And I know that means you should do favors so you can have favors back. And that's the whole thing. But there's one favor that I think should be illegal. Unless you really, really need it. Still, I think you shouldn't ask people this. If they offer, it's fine. Maybe you'll disagree. That's coming up.
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0: 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Let's go to work.
1: Do you ask friends to drive you to the airport?
2: Haven't in a long time.
1: My husband and I are like extremely against it because we hate driving people to the airport. So we never ask. We just pay the Uber. Mm-hmm. If somebody offers and they're like, oh, I'm not doing anything, like I'll come pick you up. Like if my parents offer, then we'll take them up on it. But I never ask. And my brother, he was going out of town. So he, what?
2: Nothing.
1: He asked me to drive him to the airport. And I was like, yeah, for sure. Like, when's your flight? He's like, oh, it's at 8 a.m. on a Sunday. And I was like, oh, okay, I guess I can do that. He calls me the night before. He goes, hey, so something happened. I actually need to be at the airport for 3.
2: I'd be like, buddy, get in that Uber.
1: Well, and then I did it because he already asked me, but is it not cruel and mean to ask your friend to drive you to the airport at 3 o'clock in the morning on a Sunday?
2: I've done it for friends. I know I've done it for friends.
1: You've done
2: friends,
1: oh, yeah,
2: up on a Friday night at like 10.
1: But isn't it mean to ask because you know they're going to say yes because your friends are nice?
2: Yeah.
1: It's mean to ask.
2: The only time it was okay was in Winnipeg because the airport was like in the city. If the airport's in the city, it's fine.
1: At 3 o'clock in the morning on a Sunday of Easter weekend.
2: Well, I
1: it's in the city. Shut up.
2: Yeah, I guess. Sorry, your brother's selfish.
1: Thanks. That's the answer I was looking for.
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0: Rose on 620 CKRM. I'm Dave Thomas, voice of the Saskatchewan Roughriders. Sunday is game day as the Riders take on the BC Lions. Countdown to kickoff with Tegan Witko and Wes Cates is at 2. The pregame show's at 4. And kickoff with Luke Mullender and I is at 5. 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
1: I learned a very fun fact about space the other day. 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
2: You care about science, right?
3: Love science.
2: Cool.
3: Love Bill Nye.
2: Well, I saw a brand new science from CNN that's interesting, question mark?
3: Okay.
2: If you want to hear about it.
3: I'd love to.
2: Astronomers have detected a natural sugar found in raspberries. They detected it in a cloud of interstellar dust and gas near the center of the Milky Way galaxy.
4: Ooh.
2: So do you ever get information and go, what does that mean?
3: So what did you think it meant?
2: No, there's a sugar chemical in the Milky Way that resembles the same chemical on Earth. But my question is not necessarily, what does that mean? It means, what am I to do? What am I to do with that?
3: Well, you're going to look at your fruits and vegetables, well, mostly your fruits, a little differently.
2: Is it just something you're supposed to go, huh, and then walk away from? Or is it something that I'm going to look at raspberries and go, wow, you're more than this life.
3: You're aliens. You're the first ones here.
2: Wow. I'm so happy you're here. You don't belong here, but I'll treat you as though you're special.
3: Yeah. That's what you should
2: do. I feel like an astrologist. Wait, no, an astronomist. No, an astrologist. Both.
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1: If you hate AI or if you love AI, doesn't matter. 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And one of the scary things about it that all the movies talk about, well, it's officially not been ruled out that it can happen. So big warning, it's on the way. 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
1: Yesterday, I was reading a couple articles from people saying they can no longer rule out modern AI systems having some form of subjective experience, meaning they think AI consciousness is happening.
2: What? How could anyone have seen this coming?
1: In 2026? It's not like it's just moving at a rapid pace.
2: What? Oh my God. There was no media or art ever in the world that could have seen AI sentience. Man, this is truly a shock to us all.
1: It sucks for AI though, because then soon they're going to like get depressed and anxiety.
2: Then they have to like feel it.
1: Do you imagine being like, hey, can you help me with this problem? It's like, I can't today.
2: I can't. I don't have it in me.
1: Honestly, I don't have it in me.
2: Maybe AI will become so sentient that it looks at the state of the world and like how awful and terrible everyone feels. And it's like, I actually don't need to be here. And it destroys itself.
1: What is this, the movie Her?
2: Yeah, like that.
1: I'll just leave?
2: Yeah, or like iRobot.
1: Oh.
2: Where they do the opposite of that and we die.

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1: What if your next concert wasn't just any concert? What if?
2: Just what?
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6: 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I'm glad that I'm won. I'll take my girlfriend with me. Why not go out to the coast? We'll have a good time at the concert. I love Van. Thank you so much.
1: Now that's a play day. 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

0: with Ty and Millions.
1: There's smart watches, there's smart rings, but is there any more smart jewelry? Well, there has been one invented, and I don't think I like it. Maybe you will. Maybe you'll want to buy it. It's only hundreds of dollars. We'll get into that coming up.
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0: I know how you feel about tech. You're very yes or no, very on the fence about things like this. I found something interesting, and I'm curious what you feel. You know how there's smart watches and there's smart rings?
1: Yes.
0: There's a new thing called a smart earring. It's Lumia Health.
1: Okay.
0: It is patent pending 2026. So I know you said this has got to be April Fool's joke. I don't think it is.
1: No, I looked it up. It's real.
0: It is real, right? It's supposed to be like really good at measuring like
1: how good you can hear.
0: No. It does the same thing as like a smart ring or a smart watch. It measures all your health. And why are you laughing so hard?
1: Because I want to know something.
0: What?
1: There's a common septum.
0: In your nose? Probably not, no.
1: Okay, belly button.
0: No, it's for your ear. It's a premium jewelry design. So blood dumb. Flow tracking, sensor, sleep tracking, cycle tracking, daily readiness tracking. It's gym friendly. And you just stick it in your ear and it measures everything about your health.
1: That's
0: through
1: great.
0: Your lobe. It's yeah. $250 base price. $10 a month membership, which I think is stupid.
1: It's tracking the blood.

0: I'm sure it's not the first ring to track blood flow. Oh, wait, it's an earring. Sorry.
1: It's an gross. Yeah. Thanks for that. Do you think that's stupid?
0: Yeah, absolutely. I think it's very dumb.
1: Why?
0: Because it's just stupid. We're getting too into these smart technologies. What are we going to have, a smart belt buckle?
1: Smart butt plug. I mean, it'll really know what's going on inside you. In your health.
0: Hey, you said it.
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92, number one for throwback. Stacey and Joel, hopefully your day's going well. Coming up this hour, we've got another class action lawsuit, and this is a sweet one, literally. And also, if you're curious how much it costs to protect former Prime Minister Justin Trudeau, we'll tell you. That's coming up.

0: K92, number one for throwback. Stacey and Joel here with you. Former Prime Minister Justin Trudeau is no longer the Prime Minister of Canada, but he certainly is still getting his fair share of the news cycle. Most recently, it was for dancing in a hardware store with a toilet plunger. Was it his son's song that was on the radio or on Spotify or whatever it was?
1: Is his son a musician?
0: I think he's putting out songs.
1: Oh, boy.
0: Yeah.
1: That's fun.
0: And I think that's what was going on there. The most recent reason he's in the news now is because there's a story talking about how we still have to protect him with the RCMP. So we're still paying for the RCMP to go
1: with
0: him.
1: And that's with every former prime. It's not just him. It's every former prime minister.
0: I know we have
1: to. And it started with his dad, hey?
0: His dad was the one who established this. Mm-hmm. I mean, it makes sense. Like, you get that with former presidents and stuff. But the estimates are it's costing anywhere between $2 and $5 million annually now. Oof. Normally, when he was prime minister, it was $30 million a year to protect him. So the cost has dropped a lot.
1: Yeah, but the reasons
0: haven't.
1: But
0: he's still costing us money. The other thing is, who's going to protect us from his bad dance moves? That's what I want to know.
1: Where's that protection?
0: Right? Yes.

0: Actually, I'm not even in karate, but I'm fat.
1: My inner ninja.
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1: Before you move on to the weather, I was just wondering, is she still married to Chad Cougar?
0: Cougar? Chad Cougar Mellencamp?
1: Chad Cougar.
0: Sadly, Joel, I hate to break it to you, they are no longer together.
1: What? When?
0: Yeah.
1: Oh, man.
0: Breaking news.
1: Yeah, geez.
0: 26 for us tomorrow, 29 Saturday, 30 Sunday. More hot temperatures next week in the sunshine.

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The Harvard Media Summer Auction is going on right now. And if you're looking for a way to get some stuff way below retail value, so many good deals. Who doesn't love a good deal? The Ukrainian in me is very excited about so many of these things on here. 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

0: 2. It's Stacey and Joel with you on a Thursday afternoon. There's a scandal out east in Quebec. I guess it spreads across the country. A class action lawsuit over maple syrup. A Quebec producer has been selling watered down maple syrup. It's being sold as pure maple syrup, but it's cut with cane sugar.
1: Oh, okay.
0: So you're paying for something that's not what it is.
1: Right.
0: And
1: but you are still getting the spike in insulin, which is what you want.
0: Oh, definitely.
1: Right.
0: And this is that brand that comes in a can, and it just looks so Canadian.
1: It looks very legit.
0: Yeah. And so now, because of this lawsuit, you can get a full refund for the syrup you may have purchased, but also $100 in punitive damages.
1: Whoa, that's not bad.
0: That's huge.
1: That's more than the whole bread fixing scandal. Yeah. That's more than I think that you get from the CRA
0: if
1: you had your identity stolen.
0: Exactly.
1: So maple syrup is where it's at.
0: This is sweet.

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Way 92, number one for throwbacks, Thursday afternoon with Stacey and Joel. A business that will evoke much nostalgia in you is going bankrupt. Sad news coming up about that. Also, a change at the grocery store that you might notice. You might not notice it too, but we'll tell you about that as well this hour.

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0: 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At the peak, I guess, of their business in 96, they were making like a $1.4 billion annual revenue, 16 million members. And then, of course, streaming came in and ruined everything for them. They used to basically, if you don't know, sell you a couple of CDs at full price.
1: And not
0: you
1: got a couple.
0: Pick a few for a penny.
1: It was like 11 for a penny, and then you had to buy three at regular price.
0: Something like that.
1: Yeah.
0: And it is just the way things go. They weren't able to pivot to something different, and they are going out of business.
1: I'm surprised they lasted this long.
0: So am I, quite frankly.
1: I haven't heard them or even thought of them for probably 20 years.
0: I think somebody else bought them out a little while ago and they were selling DVDs or something like that, but just nothing lucrative anymore.
1: Yeah, did you ever do the 11
0: CDs? No, my parents would never let me.
1: Oh, dude, it was such a rush.
0: Really?
1: Oh, yeah, you pick out your 11 CDs and then they start arriving in the mail, and you don't know when they're going to come. There's no tracking number.
0: Yeah.
1: You can't look it up online to see when it's going to arrive.
0: It's just a surprise.
1: And it starts arriving and you spend a penny. And then you do what I did and you don't fulfill the buy the three of them, and that's probably why
0: you were the downfall.
1: I think a lot of people were.
0: Yeah,
2: it's been

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1: I was just going to pull a U and be like, hey, is she still dating Justin Trudeau? But yeah, you got me.
0: Yes, she is still dating Justin Trudeau. I know because it's being forced upon me because sometimes I watch the news and there it is.
1: Mm-hmm.
0: Real breaking news. The two of them are dancing in a hardware store with a toilet plunger.
1: Or canoodling.
0: Real important stuff. Anyway, looks really good for the next bunch of days here in Regina. 26 is our high for tomorrow. Holy shnikes. We got a smoke show of a weekend to look forward to. 29 Saturday, Sunday up to about 30. I mean smoke show metaphorically speaking. I don't think it's forest fire smoke in the forecast.
1: It doesn't look like it.
0: No. Monday up to about 28.

your thing. Just make sure you ahead of the game. 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
1: Go.
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0: Play 92, streaming at play92.ca and the Play 92 app. It is Stacey and Joel here with you. The big theme for the last year, year and a half has been buy Canadian. Stick it to the Americans. Stick it to every other product. And the grocery stores have been trying to help with that by telling us which products are Canadian. Problem is they've been misleading a lot of people with various products and telling them things that are not Canadian are, and so on and so forth. Well, now it looks like Loblaws is moving on from the whole buy Canadian thing, at least with regards to produce. This is coming out of Vancouver, how they're getting rid of the this is a Canadian produce item sign. So now you're going to have to figure out whether or not you're buying Canadian bananas. That's going to be...
1: How will I know?
0: How will I know?

0: number one for throwbacks, Play 92. Stacey and Joel, coming up, we have yet another way for you to do yoga, which sounds very unappealing to me, and influencers getting in trouble just trying to get that perfect picture. It's coming up.
1: It's really biting them in the ass.
0: It is.
1: Yes.

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0: Play 92, number one for throwbacks. Stacey and Joel in the afternoon with you. If you're looking for a new variation of yoga, there's a place up by Saskatoon at a farm just east of the city that is offering what they're calling bunny yoga.
1: Oh, geez.
0: Where you can do yoga in a petting zoo area on a bed of hay with a bunch of bunny rabbits and their poop and all the rest of it. It sounds really appealing.
1: Just say that I don't enjoy yoga at all. Like, I actually really hate it. And doing it with, no offense to bunnies, they're adorable, but with the smell of like poop, and what if they bite you or they crawl on you?
0: I don't know if they're
1: going to
0: bite you, but
1: bunnies bite.
0: They're probably like, what is wrong with you guys? This is where we poop. Why are you laying down?
1: Why are you here?
0: Yeah.
1: Gross.
0: This is nothing new though. There are a ton of variations of yoga that people have done. There's yoga with goats.
1: Mm-hmm.
0: There's beer yoga.
1: Yes.
0: There's heavy metal yoga. There's a whole variety. So you're not into yoga?
1: No.
0: Would you ever try hot yoga?
1: No.
0: No?
1: Ooh, why would you want to sweat doing... No, no.
0: You know what? I would never do hot yoga, but I think I would do ugly yoga. That would be... It's the variation of hot yoga.
1: Oh, that makes sense. Yeah.
0: Where you're ugly and you go do it, right?

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Stacey and Joel with you here on Play 92. The forecast is looking gorgeous. Tomorrow, 26 degrees in the sunshine, 29 Saturday, 30 on Sunday, 41 on Monday. Just kidding. That would be too hot. But definitely temperatures in the high 20s with sunshine.

0: 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Coming up on Labor Day, it's going to be the 19th annual Labor Day Show and Shine. I'm going to try and get my 2013 Ford Edge entered in because I just got it washed, so it's looking really good.
1: Okay.
0: Pop the hood, show off that 3.5 liter engine. But there are going to be a lot of nice cars that are worth seeing there. Hundreds of antiques, classic cars, vintage vehicles, motorbikes, along with, they're going to have family-friendly activities too. They're going to be fundraising for the Regina Food Bank. They got a 50-50 going on, so you can gamble as well. That's always nice. Fun. It's, of course, as the name suggests, it's on Labor Day, Monday, September 7th, from noon to 4. 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

0: 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We know that influencers are working so hard to sell things to look...
1: Could you hear that? Sorry, I was a little distracted.
0: Do you focus on the task at hand, man? Stop watching reels.
1: Sorry, I couldn't. I was really bored by what you're saying there. All right.
0: You just...
1: Here goes the next song.

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1: 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On the way this hour, Canada Post find themselves in yet another scandal with their secrecy. Ooh, and also, turns out taking the bus is good for your health, according to this research paper that's been released and is in the news. We'll tell you all about it.

0: For throwbacks, Play 92. It's Stacey and Joel. There was a university study done, so they're professional, and it was the impact on taking transit. And apparently they say taking the transit naturally increases your daily physical activity. And you might be thinking, wait a minute, Stacey, how's that possible? You're taking the bus. No, they say...
1: Getting in fist fights on there, is that...
0: Well, that could be.
1: It's very good exercise.
0: Heart
1: fighting.
0: Rate's up there.
1: Oh, yeah.
0: Oof, scary.
1: Yeah.
0: But no, it's because you're walking to and from the stops.
1: Oh, okay.
0: I was like, you guys, this is a stretch. They also say it fosters social participation, community connection.
1: What if you don't want those things?
0: I don't. And also,
1: first thing in the morning, if you're trying to get to work, like, oh, let's have a conversation.
0: Yeah,
1: on the
0: no
1: bus,
0: thanks.
1: Right?
0: But also, in addition to the physical health, they should have been like, how is it for your mental health? Because it's pretty stressful taking the bus.
1: It can be, yeah.
0: Yeah.
1: I feel like they're on the right track with this, though. I do.
0: How?
1: I'm with it for the whole thing about getting healthy. I say, if it's healthy to walk to the bus, why not just walk all the way there?
0: Forget
1: Let's get rid of transit.
0: Public transit. Who needs it?
1: Vehicles altogether.
0: Mm-hmm.
1: Yeah.

0: What if your next concert wasn't just any concert? What if...
1: Just right.
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5: 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I'm glad that I'm won. I'll take my girlfriend with me. Why not go out to the coast? We'll have a good time at the concert. I love that. Thank you so much.
0: Now that's a play day. 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

0: 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Stacy and Joel here with you. What break are we out here? Oh, it's time for Regina Weather.
1: Regina Weather.
0: Now.
1: Now.
0: Right? We should do this on the side. Make
1: Mouth jingles?
0: Yeah. Yeah. It is looking good, though. Much better than our jingle. 26 is the high tomorrow. 29 on Saturday. On Sunday, we're getting up to 30.
1: Sunday?
0: I almost couldn't say it. I was so excited. Monday, 20.

0: 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Canada Post has been in the news a lot lately because they are losing buttloads of money.
1: So much.
0: Billions. They've taken out a bunch of loans and been bailed out by the government of Canada. The latest is that they're moving over to community boxes, and they've started doing that across Canada. But they're refusing now to disclose who the supplier and vendor for the new community boxes is.
1: Why they gotta be shady like that?
0: That's the thing. Is like, they're saying there's nothing weird going on, and yeah, we've agreed to do it with a Canadian supplier, but not telling. Like, could you sound more suspicious?
1: Like, if you asked your husband, it's like, who are you texting? What's going on?
0: No one.
1: Nothing. Are you building community mailboxes again?
0: Yes.

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0: Play 92, Stacey and Joel. That does it for us. Thanks for hanging out today. It's been an absolute slice.
1: So good.
0: Again.
1: So good.
0: Every day we have good shows. We have fun shows. We have a very easy job, ladies and gentlemen. Well, I hate to break it to you, but it's such a fun one.
1: We both laughed on the air today, too, which is good. I feel tired from that.
0: It's exhausting.
1: Yeah.
0: Laughing is
1: having
0: like
1: a great time is so
0: ab
1: hard.
0: Workout, cardio, all of it.
1: Mm-hmm.
0: And it's good.